roaring fowl. 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Jane, have a year running your life. They'll get you with high magic jokes as a mom. Got to bet your wife. Then up with Ailey, Ailey, up with Ailey now. Then up with Ailey, you come a reserve, get roaring fool. Then away, Joe Thompson, and Win. And I drew him round with speed. But before he had

Tagging and a digging, digging, digging, digging, digging, digging, digging, digging, digging, digging, digging, digging, digging, digging, digging, digging, digging, digging, digging, digging, digging, digging, digging, digging, digging, digging, digging, digging, digging, digging, digging, digging, digging, digging, digging, digging, digging, digging, digging, digging, digging, digging, digging, digging, digging, digging, digging, digging, digging, digging, digging, digging, digging, digging, digging, digging, digging, digging, digging, digging, digging, digging, digging, digging, digging, digging, digging, digging, digging, digging, digging, digging, digging, digging, digging, digging, digging, digging, digging, digging, digging, digging, digging, digging, digging, digging, digging, digging, digging, digging, digging, digging, digging, digging, digging, digging, digging, digging, digging, digging, digging, digging, digging, digging, digging, digging, digging, digging, 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

0: man, this is such a beautiful vibe in here. My goodness, it's like a theater and a club all at the same time. It's really special. Thank you so much for being with us. This is our first time in Malmo, and it's a joy to be here for the first time. Please welcome on the bass and the oud, the one and only Michael League.
1: On the piano from London, England, give it up for Bill Lawrence.
0: Thank you so much.

0: Tack. Thank you so much, Malmö. Thank you. One more time, Bill Lawrence on the piano.
1: That's Michael Lee, y'all.
0: Thank you, Bill.